0: road when you're missing home. 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And you let her go.
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1: 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You're so right. Here's mine.